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Villa 63, Medic 2, on MS 1, Monroe Township. 1230 Glassboro Road, between New Street and Frasmo Road, a respiratory emergency. 2001.

PLS 30, medic 3 on EMS 1 in Clayton, 330 Carvin Street, between Atlantic Avenue and Coil Road, a respiratory emergency. PLS 30, medic 3 on EMS 1 in Clayton, 330 Carvin Street, between Atlantic Avenue and Coil Road, a respiratory emergency, 2006.

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That's Walmart and over this. BLS 45 Medical 1 on MS 1 in Tampa Township, 820 Cooper Street, between Highland and Mercer Avenues at the Walmart and over this, 2021.

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Station 43, 105 1 in Franklin Township, 833 Little Mill Road, between Twinsboro Road and South Broad Street, a vehicle, 2046.

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0: 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We're not sure if it's related. Delta Drive and Little Mill Road for exterior fumes. 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
0: 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Kelsey Drive and Little Mill Road exterior fumes 2049.
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2: I'll be taking in the fumes.

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0: 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Police on location reporting smoke show and believes the fire to be out.
1: Yeah, squad 4-3.
0: Squad 4-3.

0: County Rescue Engine. We want to put it down in the area. Stealthy Drive, Little Mill Road. Any more information on this?
1: I have to negative. It was a call that I passed by and just reported a strong odor of natural gas.
2: We're not checking the area. We have nothing to report.
1: Appreciate it.

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1: 1243-1.
0: There's no active fire here. There is a mechanical issue with the rear on the truck, and we're in the process of cooling it down. We'll be on location for a few minutes.
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Fairfield, it's 41 on EMS 1 in Franklin Township, 1718 Monroeville Road, between Willow Grove and Swedesboro Roads at Holly Green Campground, by Alpha 4, off all people. ELS 41 on MS 1 in Franklin Township, 1718 Monroeville Road, between Willow Grove and Swedesboro Roads at Holly Green Campground, lot Alpha 4, off all the 2105.

Taylor 63 on EMS 1 in Monroe Township, 457 Fieldhouse Way, between Schoolhouse and Andrews Roads, a medical emergency. Bill 63 on EMS 1 in Monroe Township, 457 Fieldhouse Way, between Schoolhouse and Andrews Roads, a medical emergency, 2127.

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0: Yeah, you guys are going to be able to get on Route 130 South is closed off. You'll have to flip around and head back over the back way, either out South Bridgeport or for Sweet Road.
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Station 710 Fire 1 in Paulsboro, 51 Berkeley Road, between Dayton Avenue and Route 295 at the Wawa and alarm system. Station 710 Fire 1 in Paulsboro, 51 Berkeley Road, between Dayton Avenue and Route 295 and alarm system 3306.

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Station 6. ELS 22, QRV 1, Medic 1. On EMS 1 in West Medford, 5 Bedford Terrace, off of Pelham Drive, a cardiac arrest. Station 6, ELS 22, QRV 1, Medic 1. On EMS 1 in West Medford, 5 Bedford Terrace, off of Pelham Drive, a cardiac arrest, 2313.

0: Apparently 1701 be arriving at 1-story commercial building. Building appears to be evacuated. I'm at Michigan.
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3: 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VLS 41 on MS 1 in Franklin Township, 1903 Crane Avenue. Between Washington and Federal Avenue, Maryville Rehab, a medical emergency, 2314.

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0: 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Move from the oven. That's when you reset the alarm. Fire service was going to be.
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0: 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I'm going with these.
1: 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Sounds good.
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1: 72.

ELS 26, Medic 2 on EMS 1 in Pittman, 535 North Oak Avenue, between West Woodland and Spruce Avenue, is at Pittman Manor, apartment 405, a respiratory emergency. ELS 26, Medic 2 on EMS 1 in Pittman, 535 North Oak Avenue, between West Woodland and Spruce Avenue, is at Pittman Manor, apartment 405, a respiratory emergency, 2326.

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Yellow 65, Medic 2. On EMS 1 in Monroe Town, 251 Broad Lane Road, off of Winslow Road, a cardiac emergency. ELS 65, Medic 2 on EMS 1 in Monroe Town, 251 Broad Lane Road, off of Winslow Road, a cardiac emergency, 0003.

ELS 20 on EMS 1 National Park, 203 Princeton Avenue, between South 2nd and South 4th Streets. Department B Bravo, a medical emergency. ELS 20 on EMS 1 National Park, 203 Princeton Avenue, between South 2nd and South 4th Streets. Department B Bravo, medical emergency, 0006.

Station 29 Fire 1 in Monroe Township, 547 Bluebell Road, between Chestnut Street and Virginia Avenue, a CLR. Station 29 Fire 1 in Monroe Township, 547 Bluebell Road, between Chestnut Street and Virginia Avenue, a CLR, 00022.

BLS 11, medic 2 on MS 1 in Logan Township, 103 Harvest Road, off of High Hill Road, a cardiac emergency. BLS 11, medic 2 on MS 1 in Logan Township, 103 Harvest Road, off of High Hill Road, a cardiac emergency, 0025.

0: 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The caller did say she was feeling dizzy, but thought it was just nerves and not a VLS.
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PLS 45, YMS 1 at Deptford Township. 309 Stony Brook Drive, between Cooper Street and Furnace Lane, bleeding. 0040.

ELS 41 on MS 1 in Franklin Township, 1718 Monroeville Road, between Willow Grove and Sweetsboro Road to Holly Green Campground, Lot Alpha 4, a public service on the system. ELS 41 on MS 1 in Franklin Township, 1718 Monroeville Road, between Willow Grove Road and Sweetsboro Road, Holly Green Campground, Lot Alpha 4, a public service on the list, 0255.

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Kayla 16 on the MS1 in Paulsboro, 1031 Penn Line Road, between Olive and West Adams Street. Hey, Paulsboro. Kayla 16 on the MS1 in Paulsboro, 1031 Penn Line Road, between Olive and West Adams Street, so 4 victims, 0234.

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Analysis. Station 10-1-0-5-1 Washington Township. 10 Fox Hollow Lane, off of Mount Pleasant Road, and the Surrey Lake Development. Alarm system 0321.

0: 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Alright, Chief.
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Nothing in evidence. 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Rescue Engine 10 will have the scene.

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TC Pleasure's buying. Running MS1. 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Hey, Les 63. Is responding on MS1 member at house at 23-3 Selene, so it's not Black Horse Pike. And battles right on Constance Person 0351.

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BLS 22 on MS 1 at Deffrey Township, 685 Salina Road, between Ramblewood Drive and Glasgow Road, at Advanced Subacute Rehab, room 517, a medical emergency, 0429.

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Between Westwood and Spruce Avenue is a Pittman there. Room 436, a medical one. Mulus 26 on Amos 1 and Pittman 535 North Oak Avenue. Between West Woodland and Spruce Avenues. At Pivot Matter, we're 436 and medical alarm 0520.

PLS 41 Medic 2, ALS 1 of Franklin Township, 885 Morningside Avenue, off of Damascus Road, seizures. PLS 41 Medic 2, ALS 1 in Franklin Township, 885 Morningside Avenue, off of Damascus Road, seizures. 05.6.

Station 434, Station 432, on Firewine, Franklin Township, 4346 Stanton Avenue, between Marshall Mill and Coles Mill Road, and alarm system. Station 434, Station 432, on Firewine, and Franklin Township, 4346 Stanton Avenue, between Marshall Mill and Coles Mill Road, and alarm system, 0542.

0: 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Second call back from the alarm company, they spoke to the key holder. They provided a proper passcode for a false alarm.
1: Okay, I'll go right to the scene. Keep an eye on the headquarters.
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0: 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There's nothing showing.
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Vila 65 on US 100 Township, 1333 Sunset Avenue, between West Bolling Road and Iris Avenue, full victim. Vila 65 on US 100 Township, 1333 Sunset Avenue, between West Malaga Road and Iris Avenue, a full victim, 0603.

Field 63 on US 1 Mountain Township, 1333 Sunset Avenue, between West Valley Road and Irish Avenue. Field 65. Field 63 on EMS 1 in Monroe Township, 1333 Sunset Avenue, between West Valley Road and Irish Avenue. This is Field 65. 0672.

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Room 406, I'll follow it. VLS 26 on MS-1 and Pittman 535 North Oak Avenue between West Woodland and Spruce Avenues. At Pittman Manor, room 406, I'll follow it from 0635.

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Bill 16, EMS 1, East Greenwich Township. SNL Cold Storage, 450 East Sweetboro Avenue, between Harmony Road and Democrat Road. A traumatic injury. Bill 16, EMS 1, East Greenwich Township. The SNL Cold Storage, 450 East Sweetboro Avenue, between Harmony Road and Democrat Road. A traumatic injury. 0729.

West Penn 9, Medic 3, MS 1, Washington Township, at Turnersville, Kia, 2900 Black Horse Pike, between the Monroe Township line and the Fairmont Drive. In the Parks Department, a respiratory emergency, US 10-9, Medic 3, MS 1, Washington Township, the Turnersville Kia, 2900 Black Horse Pike, between the Monroe Township line and Fairmont Drive. In the Parks Department, a respiratory emergency, 0740.

Completion 18-1, fire 1. Logan Township, Windstar, 11-09, Commerce Boulevard, off Center Square Road, and Omens Creek Road. No alarm system. Station 18-1, fire 1, Logan Township, Windstar. 1109 Commerce Boulevard between Center Square Road and Owens Creek Road. And alarm system 0749.

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Bills 22, Medic 1, EMS 1, Management Town, 323 Heritage Road, between Jackson Road and Bridgeton Pike, a respiratory emergency. Bills 22, Medic 1, EMS 1, Management Town, 323 Heritage Road, between Jackson Road and Bridgeton Pike, a respiratory emergency, 0755.

0: Vantage Flight 18 is arriving on location. I got a one-story commercial. Building has been evacuated. We'll be investigating.
1: Flight 18 on location. One-story commercial. Building evacuated. Time investigating.

Station 295 Fire 1 Lumber Township, 2211 Sunset Avenue, between Willow Avenue and Magnolia Avenue Alarm System. Station 295 Fire 1 Monroe Township, 2211 Sunset Avenue, between Willow Avenue and Magnolia Avenue Alarm System, 0758.

Bills 47, Medic 3, MS 1, Deffert Township 1963, Melvin Road off of Herschel Road in a dead end, a respiratory emergency. Bills 47, Medic 3, MS 1, Deffert Township 1963, Melvin Road off of Herschel Road in a dead end, a respiratory emergency. 0800 hours.

Station 435, Fire 1, Franklin Township 2570, Victoria Avenue. Between Whitehall Road and Union Avenue, SDO alarm. Station 435, Fire 1, Franklin Township 2570, Victoria Avenue. Between Whitehall Road and Union Avenue, a CO alarm 0802.

0: 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The background does not see or smell anything. Advice for evacuating.
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4: 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Yeah.
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0: 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Engine 435 is arriving. They have a two-story single family. 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
1: 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I investigate.

0: 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We'll have Victoria command.
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0: 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Homeowner was advised to
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1: Victoria Commission.
0: My mistake from earlier, that was the nosy neighbors next door. There appears to be nobody home. Does the alarm company have a responder?

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I got a car in the garage. I don't want to force entry unless we have to.

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1: Victoria Commit.
0: Peace in the police highway, in case we have to make answer. You have a car in the garage, no answer to the door.
1: Appreciate it.

0: Razor thought. Chief Razor says.
1: I saw him at the back quarter. We're responding out there. Dispatch is the BLS unit out there as a couple.
0: Okay, G435.
1: Also, be advised, PD was notified anywhere.
0: Okay. G435, I'm big for it, man.
1: Good.
0: Got one firefighter on the porch roof looking in the window to see if we can see if anybody's inside right now.
1: Okay.

0: 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And you see a one. This 41-33, Fire 1, Franklin Township, 2570 Victoria Avenue. Whitehall Road and Union Avenue, a steel line, 0825.
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1: BLS 41, that's negative. We'll be able to switch you over to the off the call.
0: Copy.

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1: Victoria Command.
0: A next door neighbor was unable to contact the homeowner, who she believes is still home. 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
1: Three seat.

0: County, Victoria, come in.
1: Victoria, come in.
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1: Received, do you still want BLS resources?
0: 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I just want to search, clear the house real quick before we release him totally.
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1: 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Okay, Chief, 4335.

0: County, Victoria, come in.
1: Victoria, come in.
0: We're getting 60 parts per million in the basement. Go on the second floor now. If you could contact out there, you guys start heading them out here, please.
1: Appreciate it.

0: Victoria Command from Boston.
1: Yeah, sir.
0: Is that going to be CO readings or gas readings?
1: We are in the gas bed heater, water heater room.
0: Racing.
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US-34 MS-1 Zephyr Township, the Brightview, Woodbury Lake, 752 Cooper Street, between Kelly Drive and Holland Avenue. 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

Bills 41, EMS 1, Franklin Township, Maryville Rehab, Conway Hall, 1903 Grand Avenue, between Washington Avenue, Federal Avenue, and Medical Emergency. Bills 41, EMS 1, Franklin Township, Maryville Rehab, Conway Hall, 1903 Grand Avenue, between Washington Avenue, Federal Avenue, and Medical Emergency, 0837.

Fields 18, standby for an assignment. Fields 34, medical on EMS 1, Deffert Township. The right 860 Cooper Street between Avalon Avenue and Pacific Avenue, an unconscious person. Fields 34, medic 1, EMS 1, Deffert Township. The right 860 Cooper Street between Avalon Avenue and Pacific Avenue, an unconscious person. Fields 18, respond right view. Would Bear Lake 752 Cooper Street for a fall victim. Fields 18, EMS 1, Deffert Township, 752 Cooper Street, the right view of Woodbury Lake in the lobby for a fall victim. 0841.

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So be careful, Curl Keys Road in the dead end. Room 332, a medical emergency. US 10-9 US-1 Washington Township. The Juniper Partners, 120 Town Center Boulevard. So careful, Curl Keys Road in the dead end. Room 332, a medical emergency, 848.

It was 31, EMS 1 Glassboro, 614 Maryland Road, between Deckard Road and the Dead End, medical emergency. It was 31, EMS 1 Glassboro, 614 Maryland Road, between Deckard Road and the Dead End, emergency 0904.

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That's 10-9 EMS 1 Washington Township, 33 Woodbrook Drive. Woodbrook Road on the Wedgewood Drive. Barkley Drive is bleeding. That's 10-9 EMS 1 Washington Township, 33 Woodbrook Road off of Wedgewood Drive and Barkley Drive. Bleeding. 10-9.

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2: VOS 30, Medic 2. EMS 1, Franklin Township, Maryville Rehab, the Kell Hall, 1903 Grand Avenue, between Washington Avenue and Federal Avenue on the controversy. VOS 30, Medic 2. EMS 1, Franklin Township, in Maryville Rehab, Kell Hall, 1903 Grand Avenue, between Washington Avenue and Federal Avenue on conscious person 0911.

0: Station 291, ambulance 6351, Monterey Township, Court Williams, Lakeshore Road, a motor vehicle crash. Station 291, ambulance 6351, Monterey Township, Court Williams, Lakeshore Road, a motor vehicle crash, 0913.
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0: Yeah, 63 from Gloucester County. Is your WDA working?
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0: Deputy 29-1.

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Roosevelt 34, AMS 1, West Number Township, 195 South Roosevelt Court. In Passaic County, we've got a fallback automobile is 34, AMS 1, Denver Township, 195 South Roosevelt Court. In Passaic County, we've got a fallback from 0941.

Station 5-1, Fire 1 in the City of Woodbury, the Gloucester County Parking Garage, 24 Hunter Street, between North Broad Street and Euclid Street, and the alarm system. Station 5-1 in the City of Woodbury, the Gloucester County Parking Garage, 24 Hunter Street, between North Broad Street and Euclid Street, and alarm system, 0944.

0: Fire 5 from Gloucester County, the garage attached to the Justice Complex. Alarm sounding, nothing active. Officers on scene. Gotcha.
1: Fire 5,
2: cop.
1: That was 26-2, EMS 1, Clayton. 806 Lake Court between Homer Street and the Dead End seizures. That was 26-2, EMS 1, Clayton. 806 Lake Court between the Homer Street and the Dead End seizures. 0946.
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47 at Medic 3, and this one Deffert Township 427 2nd Avenue between Glenwood Avenue and Clinton Tent Road. And respiratory emergency. EMS 47 and Medic 3, EMS 1 Deffert Township, 427 2nd Avenue between Glenwood Avenue and Gooden Tent Road. And respiratory emergency 0924.

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Louis 16 AM Swan, Gibbstown. 79 East Broad Street between Mallon Avenue and Sweetboro Road. A psychiatric emergency. Louis 16 AM Swan, Greenwich Township. 79 East Broad Street between Mallon Avenue and Sweetboro Road. A psychiatric emergency. 10-10.

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1: 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Ladder 5 is responding to the city of Woodbury in the area of 414 Tatum Street between the dead end and West Red Bank Avenue, a pedestrian motor vehicle crash. Station 5, 1 VLS 34, Medic 1. Ladder 5 is responding. Fire 1, city of Woodbury in the area of 414 Tatum Street between the dead end and West Red Bank Avenue, a pedestrian motor vehicle crash, 1020.

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0: 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Burger Lane in the dead end. 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

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A pedestrian motor vehicle crashed a second BLS in the area. BLS 20, Fire 1 in the city of Woodbury, 17 West Red Bank Avenue, in the area of a second BLS is needed.

with 18 EMS-1 in the City of Woodbury, Colonial Park Apartments, 401 South Evergreen Avenue, Griscom Drive, East 10 Boulevard in the area, I'm sorry, apartment 437 in Echo Park. 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

Bills 41, EMS 1, Clayton 331, West Clayton Avenue between Atlantic Avenue and Roosevelt Boulevard in a medical emergency. Bills 41, EMS 1, Clayton 331, West Clayton Avenue between Atlantic Avenue and Roosevelt Boulevard in a medical emergency, 1031.

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2: 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County Chief 5, Rider 5 is going to be out of service for decon from that incident for a little bit. Can you just have Station 6 and Station 22 on all incidents? 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

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Bus 17 EMS 1, Paulsboro, the Billingsport section, 258 Mantua Avenue, between 2nd Street and 3rd Street, medical emergency, 1057.

26 EMS 1 Clayton, 405 Melvin Street, off of Homer Street, in Donald Payne. Fields 26 EMS 1 Clayton, 405 Melvin Street, off of Homer Street, in Donald Payne, 1107.

US 65, QRV3, Medic 2, Franklin Township, EMS 1, 1344 Forest Grove Road between the Violent Line and Main Road, a cardiac arrest. US 65, QRV3, Medic 2, EMS 1, Franklin Township, 1344 Forest Grove Road between the Violent Line and Main Road, and on a cardiac arrest. 11-11.

goes 18, medic 3, MS-1, Leftover Township, 7-0, Sunflower Drive. 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It goes 18, medic 3, MS-1, Leftover Township, 7-0, Sunflower Drive, between Campfire Road and the dead end, and the respiratory emergency, 11-15.

Station 435, rescue 435 is responding. EMS 1, Franklin Township 1324, Forest Grove Road, between the Violent Line and Main Road, in for a cardiac arrest. Station 435, rescue 435 is responding on EMS 1, Franklin Township 1344, Forest Grove Road, between the Violent Line and Main Road, in cardiac arrest, 1116.

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0: Is that 295 drop? All right, I lost.
1: Negative.
0: 3-2. County squad 13 responding.
1: Squad 13.
2: Battalion 13 responding.
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3: County Vilas 9L is responding for that.
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1: 1324.
0: Just heard the rescue ladder for you. You can add them to the 295 prompt to order the late response.
1: 1322, you can go available. The rescue can take it southbound and squads one from northbound.
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0: County squad 13 arriving 32 over to northbound right shoulder. We'll be out investigating.
1: Okay, squad 13.

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1: 13.
0: We're holding Squawk 13, BLS 9. Return the balance.
1: Recall Route 295 northbound 32 over 2 with the exception of Squawk 13, BLS 9 Alpha.
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1: 9 Alpha.

EMS 47 and Medic 3. EMS 1 Deffer Township, the EMS in Section 237 Sickle Lane, between Goodenton Road and Jones Avenue. A cardiac emergency, EMS 47, Medic 3. EMS 1 Deffer Township, the EMS in Section 237 Sickle Lane, between Goodenton Road and Jones Avenue. A cardiac emergency, 1136.

West 10-9, EMS 1, Washington Township, in New Wedgewood, Development 13, Bentley Drive, between Lake Harbor Road and Donald Payne. West 10-9, EMS 1, Washington Township, in New Wedgewood, Development 13, Bentley Drive, off of Lake Harbor Road and Donald Payne, 1141.

This 61 EMS 1, Monroe Township, 223 Harrison Avenue, off of Cleveland Avenue and Kennedy Avenue, a medical emergency. This 61 EMS 1, Monroe Township, 223 Harrison Avenue, between Cleveland Avenue and Kennedy Avenue, a medical emergency, 1144.

This 10-9 EMS 1 Washington Township, the Winchester Farms development. 9 Prentice Court off of Winchester Drive in the dead end of Fallbrookville. Ambulance 10-9 EMS 1 Washington Township, the Winchester Farms development. 9 Prentice Court off of Winchester Drive in the dead end of Fallbrookville, 1155.

Ghost 22 EMS 1, Manchuria Township, Bellamy Development, 8, Susie Hollow, off of Deerfield Circle, the dead end, a fall victim. Ghost 22 EMS 1, Manchuria Township, the Bellamy Development, 8, Susie Hollow, off of Deerfield Circle, the dead end, a fall victim, 1158.

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Fire 1, Deford Township, U Valley Section, 637 Muhlenberg Avenue, between Yale Street and Harvard Avenue, the alarm system 1207.

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4: 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You can hold this at 943. 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

Attention news responder. 637 Wilmers Avenue, Decker Township. Recall with the exception of engine 942. Engine is responding. 637 Wilmers Avenue. Recall with the exception of engine 942. 1250.

0: 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Bill 63 MS-1 Monroe Township. The Villages of Williamstown. 342 Bryn Mawr Drive. 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

PLS 61, on EMS 1 in Monroe Township, number 1219 South Black Horse Pike at the Inspira Health Life Center, the clinic, a medical emergency. 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
1: 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Where's that one? 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

US 11, UMS 1 Logan Township, Gloucester County, Dream Park, 400, Group 130, in Jackson Street and Ihove Road, the main ring, a fall victim. US 11, UMS 1 Logan Township, Gloucester County, Dream Park, 400, Group 130, between Jackson Street and Ihove Road, the main arena, this fall victim, 1259.

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16-93. EMS 1. East Greenwich Township, Route 295 southbound, mile marker 18. Sears. You are 16-93. EMS 1. East Greenwich Township, Route 295 southbound, mile marker 18. Sears. 1323.

Phillips 22. EMS 1 Duffer Township 1130 Delsey Drive. Between Foma Boulevard and Central Avenue, a fall victim. Phillips 22. EMS 1 Duffer Township 1130 Delsey Drive. Between Tacoma Boulevard and Central Avenue, a fall victim 1325.

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EMS 1, Washington Township, 5360, Black Horse Lake. Between Gantown Road and Woodland Drive, Calvary Chapel of Gloucester County, an unconscious person. EMS 10-9, second duty crew, medic 2. EMS 1, Washington Township, 5360, Black Horse Lake. Between Gantown Road and Woodland Drive, Calvary Chapel of Gloucester County, an unconscious person, 1351.

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US 41, QRV 3, Medic 2, EMS 1, Franklin Township, to Malaga Section, Malaga Lake, 3600, Harding Highway, between Defiance Road and Oak Avenue, and overdose. EOS 41, QRV 3, Medic 2, EMS 1, Franklin Township, to Malaga Section, Malaga Lake, 3600, Harding Highway, between Defiance Road and Oak Avenue, and overdose, 1402.

Field 51, MS 100 Township 344, Staggerverse Road. Between Carriage Drive and the dead end, a full victim. Field 61, MS 100 Township 344, Stagger Bush Road. Between Carriage Drive and the dead end, a full victim. 1403.

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EMS 1 Clayton, 116 Atlantic Avenue. Between West High Street and West Academy Street, a medical emergency. US 30. EMS 1 Clayton, 116 Atlantic Avenue. Between West High Street and West Academy Street, a medical emergency. 1410.

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EMS 1 on our township 344, Snyder Bush Road. Green Tires Drive in the dead end. Assist QL 61 with lifting. QL 65. EMS 1 on our township 344, Snyder Bush Road. Green Tires Drive in the dead end. Assist QL 61 with lifting. 1414.

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It was 34. And that's 150 Woodbury 70, Hunter Street. Okay, North Broad Street and Euclid Street, U.S. County Justice Complex, a psychiatric emergency. It was 34. EMS 1 City, Woodbury 70, Hunter Street. Between North Broad Street and Euclid Street, U.S. County Justice Complex, a psychiatric emergency. 1430.

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Mules 1 Washington Township 239, her foot cross is early. 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

US 45. EMS 1 Dufferin Township, 752 Cooper Street. Green Kelly Drive and Highland Avenue, right to Woodbury Lake. MCU room 214, a medical emergency. US 45. EMS 1 Dufferin Township, 752 Cooper Street. Green Kelly Drive and Highland Avenue, right to Woodbury Lake. MCU room 214, a medical emergency, 1530.

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0: 1, City Woodbury, 367 Water Street, between Penn Street and Logan Street, the alarm system. 1541.
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0: 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Interior fumes, 1554.
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For a gas leak at the stove was recently replaced. Work crew is still on location, although unable to mitigate the leak at this time.

We have a 796 duty crew minute 3. MS 1 Washington Township 2, Chelsea Court. Between Tempe Drive and the Den End, a respiratory emergency. We have a 796 duty crew medic 3. MS 1 Washington Township 2, Chelsea Court. Between Tempe Drive and the Den End, a respiratory emergency. 1607.

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Between Fox Haven Lane and the Dead End, the alarm system. 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Between Fox Haven Lane and the Dead End, the alarm system. 16 times.

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MS 1, Billingsport, 413, Billingsport Road. Between 4th Street and North Delaware Street, maybe 12 with them. We are 16. MS 1, Billingsport, 413, Billingsport Road. Between 4th Street and North Delaware Street, a fall victim 16-1.

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Yeah, that's 47 Medic 1. And that's 170 Woodbury, 124 Green Avenue. 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Yeah, that's 47 Medic 1. And that's one in City Woodbury, 124 Green Avenue. 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

0: Vision 26, Fire 1, Glassboro, number 15 South Poplar Street, from West High Street and Wilmer Street at the Poplar Square. Alarm system, 1638.
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EMS 1, Washington Township 72, do record. Between Mill Park Drive and the dead end, day 12 to come. EMS 10-9-30 to crew. EMS 1, Washington Township 72, do record. Between Mill Park Drive and the dead end, day 12 to come. 1643.

0: Pattern 41 with Marine. Ladder 41.
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2: District 23, BLS 38. R1, Harrison Township, North Main Street, and David Drive, a motor vehicle crash. District 23, BLS 38. R1, Harrison Township, North Main Street, and David Drive, a motor vehicle crash. 1646.

0: gas to be 138 on the highway.
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0: 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Fire 1 Harrison Township, North Main Street, David Drive, a motor vehicle crash in the Traven. Mule 13, Medic 4. Fire 1 Harrison Township, North Main Street and David Drive, a motor vehicle crash in the Traven, 1648.
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1: Yes, sir.

It was 20. And that's one Duffer Township, 112, Norwood Way. And Juneberry Way and Lakewood Way, a public service is not able to assist. It was 20. And that's one Duffer Township, 112, Norwood Way. Between Juneberry Way and Lakewood Way, a public service assignment with us at 1650.

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1: 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Between Frisno Road and Williamstown Road, Carrawa's Deli, and a soul victim. US 41. AMS 1 Franklin Township 2036, Bilsley Drive. Between Frisno Road and Williamstown Road, Carrawa's Deli, and a soul victim. 1702.

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16. And that's one in Goldsboro, one time, West One Rose Street, between Spruce Street and Cox Avenue. Hey, Fulton. 16. 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It's 12, 17, 15.

6392. And that's 100 Township 1217, South Blackhurst Lake. Between South Main Street and Corkery Lane. DeVita dialysis, say cardiac emergency. Field 6392. And that's 100 Township 1217, South Blackhurst Lake. Between South Main Street and Corkery Lane. DeVita dialysis, say cardiac emergency, 1751.

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Fire 1 in Clayton, North Elsie Drive and West Academy Street, in with a vehicle crash. 1752.

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1: G-41, Deputy 41. DLS 30, be advised, writing medics reach this call for a 1-year-old child with significant facial injury.

Medic Parade, EMS 1, Monroe Township, 1217 South Northwest Pike, between South Main Street and Corkery Lane. Due to dialysis, say cardiac emergency. Medic Parade, EMS 1, Monroe Township, 1217 South Northwest Pike, between South Main Street and Corkery Lane. Due to dialysis, say cardiac emergency, 1755.

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0: 203. Fire 1 in Clayton, North Elsie Drive and West Academy Street. A motor vehicle crash, 82nd BLS is needed.
1: Yeah.
0: BLS 30. Fire 1 in Clayton, North Elsie Drive and West Academy Street. A motor vehicle crash, 82nd BLS is needed. 1758.
2: Minor 41 arrived. Minor 41.

US 41. EMS Wild Township 174, Lux Road, Owens Creek Campground, site number 30. Deem Eternity, a second BLS is needed. US 41. EMS Wild Township 174, Lux Road, Owens Creek Campground, site number 30. Deem Eternity, a second BLS is needed. 1802.

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Between Academy Avenue and Westboro Road, a respiratory emergency. US-22-1 MS-1 Woodbury Heights 609 Chestnut Avenue. Between Academy Avenue and Westboro Road, a respiratory emergency 1809.

Field 65, EMS 1 Franklin Township, 860 Williamstown Road, between Portstown Road and Highway Avenue, abdominal pain. Field 65, EMS 1 Franklin Township, 860 Williamstown Road, between Portstown Road and Highway Avenue, abdominal pain, 1813.

33. EMS 1 Franklin Township 860, Williamstown Road. Between Portstown Road and Highway Avenue, the nominal team. 33. EMS 1 Franklin Township 860, Williamstown Road. Between Portstown Road and Highway Avenue, the nominal team. 1814.

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Fire 1, Nefert Township, 1427 Cooper Street. Between Burlington Avenue and Bruce Drive, an investigation. Station 93, VLS 34. Fire 1, Nefert Township, 1427 Cooper Street. Between Burlington Avenue and Bruce Drive, an investigation. 1822.

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10 units responding, 1427 Cougar Street. 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Also advises he may be unconscious on the couch. 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

0: Station 41-1 is second emergency assignment, field 61, medic 3. EMS 1 in Clayton 10, DuBois Avenue, between Fort Street and Garwood Boulevard, a drowning. Station 41-1 is second emergency assignment, field 61, medic 3. EMS 1 in Clayton 10, DuBois Avenue, between Fort Street and Garwood Boulevard, a drowning, 1827.
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3: 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Between Monroeville Road and Linwood Drive, Rush, District 36. Fire 1 South Harrison Township, 957 Lincoln Road. Between Monroeville Road and Linwood Drive, Rush, 1830.
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1: 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Ladder 41 from G41.
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2: 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Jackson Street, High Hill Road, the Gloucester County Dream Park, maintenance building, the alarm system. Station 18-1, on Fire 1, Logan Township, 400, Route 130, between Jackson Street, High Hill Road, the Gloucester County Dream Park, maintenance building, the alarm system, 1831.
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0: 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What's my BLS again?
1: 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They're on EMS 1.

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0: 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Task Force 10, BLS 10-9, on Fire 1 in Washington Township, 5, Sunhaven Drive, between Herbal Crossies Road and Joseph Drive, the dwelling, 1838.
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1: This is Shawnee Washington Township, Fox on Haven Drive. Recall the exception of squad and tower ladder 10. So it's responding Washington Township.
2: It's saying that from squad 26. I think we're going to be your first move. You want us to clear? Keep going.
0: Squad 26, you're going to be first. That's fine. Just stay in the front door.
2: Copy. Okay, squad 26, right?
1: Squad 26.

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1: Tower Lark. Well, that was my joke.
2: Engine 18.
1: You have a pressure activation button in the car going off. Can you make notification to facility manager out here and also to the county fire marshal? I should just be notification only to help people respond out.
3: Okay.
4: US 26, on US 1 in Glassboro, 4 Borough Commons Parkway, off of East High Street, an unconscious person. 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
1: Engine 18, yeah.
0: All right. Just to confirm, it's 15. You have the activated sprinkler head, and you need to see if I'm going to be notified, correct?
1: There's no active head. I think the system just tripped. There's no broken head anywhere. But I do got water at the horizon. Take notification to the fire marshal. He doesn't need to come out. But he can make notification to the representative, or the bank representative here. Make report out.
0: Okay.
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Kilo 17, Onimus 1, Harrison Township. 134, Walters Road, at the William Welt Soccer Complex. A traumatic injury. Kilo 17, Onimus 1, Harrison Township. 134, Walters Road, at the William Welt Soccer Complex. 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
1: Go ahead for engine 18.
0: We contacted the emergency contact. He's the only one that picked up. He's going to make notifications to have maintenance come out. No ETA as of yet. He's going to call back.
1: Okay. Engine 18 is off. We were able to sound the alarm. We shut that barn down. There is a representative here at the facility, but to make notifications to the FM that we shut this one down and we'll be unprotected.
0: Okay, can you shut the alarm off?
1: An outdoor barn B, I just shut the riser down to that, but the rest of the facility is still covered.

0: 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Yes. CFM was listening, copy group traffic. Are you available?
1: Yes, we'll be available momentarily.

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1: Okay.
0: Still out on Lincoln Road.
1: I have to confirm. We got into some rubbish. We're just trying to close it down so we don't come back out later.
0: Understood.

0: Tommy Dill is very quick for a whole lot of stuff. And then Tommy, switch back to him as well.
1: You can feel very quick.

0: Golf Enterprise Racing.
1: Proceed.
0: As far as unfolding, I'm going to have them come over to the facility where their monitor company is full-born video and test, but the rest of the facility is covered.
1: Okay.

0: Yeah, thanks, Andrew.
1: Andy.
0: You get yourself available.
1: Level 19.
2: And it's on even drive command.
1: It's on even drive command.
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1: Level 19.
0: Supporting 18.
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Ambulance 10-9, along US 1, Washington Township, 2049, Blackwood Barnesboro Road, at Washington Way Apartments, apartment N-15, bleeding. Ambulance 10-9, along US 1, Washington Township, 2049, Blackwood Barnesboro Road, at Washington Way Apartments, apartment N-15, bleeding, 1912.

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2: Multiple calls for heavy black smoke in the area, one reporting actual flames.
1: Copy.
2: You want the operator?

0: Yeah, it's 126. We're arriving. We do have smoke in the area. I'll give you a further report when we get to the gate.
1: So in case you're smoking in the area, they're investigating all of us. 19-3.
0: 2602 somewhere.
1: Did you get the reports?
0: That's correct.

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1: 2602.
0: Good.
1: Just took another one. Closest to Rita's, they're hearing explosions and pops. Yeah, same one.
0: Oh. Yeah, on the engine 26 as well.
1: Engine 26.

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1: Across the street from Copac, correct?
0: Yes.
1: All right, copy.
0: I'll give you a hint.
2: Twenty-six out of two from squad 26.

0: two cars right now, that's all. We shouldn't need any other resources. Hold off on charging that line.
1: Okay. Engine 26, copy, hold it off.
2: Jack, what's good? You want to hold off for the hydrant connection, you said?
1: And you can hook it up, just don't charge it right now.
2: Copy.
0: Yeah, no. 12, 12. 12, 12. 12, 12. 12, 12. 12, 12. 12, 12. 12, 12. 12, 12. 12, 12. 12, 12. 12, 12. 12, 12. 12, 12. 12, 12. 12, 12. 12, 12. 12, 12. 12, 12. 12, 12. 12, 12. 12, 12. 12, 12. 12, 12. 12, 12. 12, 12. 12, 12. 12, 12. 12, 12. 12, 12. 12, 12. 12, 12. 12, 12. 12, 12. 12, 12. 12, 12. 12, 12. 12, 12. 12, 12. 12, 12. 12, 12. 12, 12. 12, 12. 12, 12. 12, 12. 12, 12. 12, 12. 12, 12. 12, 12. 12, 12. 12, 12. 12, 12. 12, 12. 12, 12. 12, 12. 12, 12. 12, 12. 12, 12. 12, 12. 12, 12. 12, 12. 12, 12. 12, 12.

0: Squawk 26, Mountain 26, what are you ordering, ready?
1: Alright, we're off for now. County confirming two cars right now. Crew is operating. 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
0: Okay.
1: Do you want the tower back there? You can bring it back and just stay doing the asphalt.
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1: Yeah.
0: All right, two things. Your key holder's en route, and I have a second assignment for exterior fumes. 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
0: Squad 10, okay. Can I be telling you? What was the address? Victoria Street and Mick Drive for the odor in the area. South Jersey ETA. 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
0: Okay, did you get the report?
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1: Okay.
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1: Okay.

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2: Washington Township, 455 Kirkville Cross Keys Road, at Cardinal Retirement Village, room 117, assault victim. ELS 10-9 on US 1 Washington Township, 455 Kirkville Cross Keys Road, at Cardinal Retirement Village, room 117, assault victim, 1957.
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